live in the past. Bump Marley ass, could he spit in her ass? And that was it. Fits, tantrums, random, helter skelter, a world gone Manson. And I'll spare you the details. Dinner and ceviche out of seashells. Annoyed cause her date really can't speak well, but she forced to press on like lead nails. Next table was abhorred by the weed smell, but she was done at the moment that the tea fell. A thick

And a boom mic. So what do you do like? She said, sir, last words from a dude off a Zoop site. And then left him, like the Roots left Geffen. In the state, Holland Wolf left Chesson. Stop to watch flows, have an unpaid session on the steps of a West End. She really need to check in and to apologize to her best friend. New bras to put her chest in.